0: Die besten Hits aller Zeiten im Sommer. 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
1: I'm going on during this time, I feel there's no one to save me. This all or nothing really got away, you're driving me crazy.

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In the back room, she was everybody's darling. But she never lost her head, even when she was given head. She says, hey babe, take a walk on the wild side. Said, hey babe, take a walk on the wild side. And the colored girls go to

everybody had to pay and pay. A hustle here and a hustle there. New York City is the place where they said, hey, baby.